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If you were programming the show, would you play it or pass on it? That's coming up about 8:20.

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1: Miranda's new project, Crisco, is out everywhere, and she just had a performance at the new Nashville venue, The Truth. 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It is coming up on Amazon Music, Prime Video, and Twitch this Wednesday at 8 o'clock. A bunch of songs from Crisco, including the one that we are loving on right now called Snakeskin Boots with Ella. Here's a clip.

0: 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Looking forward to seeing her back again next year. 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

0: 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Give this a listen. Miranda Lambert and Ella Langley working together on this one. It's called Snake Skin Boots. 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
1: Once upon another time, when angels were Mulholland Drive, long before she left Los Angeles. Like roses on the black lapel, one by one they all just fell, like stars into the hills of Beverly.

continue our conversation with Drew Baldridge in about 10 minutes. Drew dropped the new album, Faith Farm Family, a couple weeks back. He's been all over the place on TV, getting a ton of exposure that he hasn't had before as an artist in his career. So I'm loving this momentum for him. He's on with us in 10 minutes. This is

Allstate Arena for the very first time. Somewhere outside of Missouri. And we've got your last chance seats to see them. Next Friday night, October 9th. Listen all day Saturday and Sunday. Grab your keywords free at 5 after and you could be there. Sounds like the radio's feeding you good times and tan lines. We are your Zach.

down at a local beer joint with a few of the guys, with this cute little country girl called mine. And boy, let me tell you, she was the prettiest thing I'd ever seen in a pair of boots. Well, she walked right up to me, handed me a beer, gave me a look like, let's get out of here. And that's when I realized that she was every cowboy's dream.

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Got that instant countdown coming up in minutes. As part of the show, we give you the five most wanted songs of the day, and we drop them to you in about 60 seconds or less. That's coming up in 6 minutes. Yeah.

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0: So what do we think of that one? Josh Ross, Drink Things Through, or Shaboozy Cowgirl? Which one is moving on to next weekend on your bar brawl tonight? 844-358-BDUB. 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
1: Miranda's new project, Crisco, is out everywhere, and she just had a performance at the new Nashville venue, The Truth. It's going to stream as an Amazon Music Songline live episode. It is coming up on Amazon Music, Prime Video, and Twitch this Wednesday at 8 o'clock. A bunch of songs from Crisco, including the one that we are loving on right now called Snakeskin Boots with Ella.

0: saw Miranda at Ravinia a couple weeks ago, making her Ravinia debut after all these years. Looking forward to seeing her back again next year. And that is your Country Snack Pack. 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
1: 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It is coming up on Amazon Music, Prime Video, and Twitch this Wednesday at 8 o'clock. A bunch of songs from Crisco, including the one that we are loving on right now called Snakeskin Boots with Ella. Here's

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1: He's a ranch hand in a pinch, man. 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
1: Miranda's new project, Crisco, is out everywhere, and she just had a performance at the new Nashville venue, The Truth. 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It is coming up on Amazon Music, Prime Video, and Twitch this Wednesday at 8 o'clock. A bunch of songs from Crisco, including the one that we are loving on right now called Snakeskin Boots with Ella.

0: 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Looking forward to seeing her back again next year. 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

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Y'all ain't listening to Modo.

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0: joining Allstate Arena for the very first time? Somewhere outside of Missouri. And we've got your last chance seats to see them. Next Friday night, October 9th. 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
1: Miranda's new project, Crisco, is out everywhere, and she just had a performance at the new Nashville venue, The Truth. It's going to stream as an Amazon Music Songline live episode. It is coming up on Amazon Music, Prime Video, and Twitch this Wednesday at 8 o'clock. A bunch of songs from Crisco, including the one that we are loving on right now called Snakeskin Boots with Ella.

0: saw Miranda at Ravinia a couple weeks ago, making her Ravinia debut after all these years. 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

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Cause she's a gold digger with a quick trigger. A cast iron skillet swinging lid flipper. Now he's a double wide on the county line. Sipping on a six pack of Lone Star

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She never liked him, she don't need him. Hell, she don't even know how to feed him. 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So after about a month of Jim Beam,

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He stuck on in. One whistle in the wind and that buckskin, he came running.

headlining Allstate Arena for the very first time. Somewhere outside of Missouri. And we've got your last chance seats to see them. Next Friday night, October 9th. 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
1: Miranda's new project, Crisco, is out everywhere, and she just had a performance at the new Nashville venue, The Truth. It's going to stream as an Amazon Music Songline live episode. It is coming up on Amazon Music, Prime Video, and Twitch this Wednesday at 8 o'clock. A bunch of songs from Crisco, including the one that we are loving on right now called Snakeskin Boots with Ella.

0: saw Miranda at Ravinia a couple weeks ago, making her Ravinia debut after all these years. Looking forward to seeing her back again next year. And that is your Country Snack Pack. 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

0: It's time to count down the week's top 30. I'm John Morgan, and you know me for this song. I'm back in the top five with this one. I don't wanna kid myself. We'll play these songs and more as I count down the week's top 30 with Lon Helton of Country Air Check. Right now, here's Lon with the week's hottest song.
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0: Stella Lefty with the week's hottest song, Boston. And later, we'll find out if Stella has her very first number one on Country Countdown USA. Each week, I'm joined by a top country star who stops by the studio to give you a hand counting down the hits. Along this week is John Morgan. How are you, man?
1: I'm good, man. How are you?
0: I don't know how or why, but like, this is the first time we've ever met.
1: Yeah,
0: which
1: funny.
0: Is very unusual for me in the show, because usually I see people at showcases or clubs or New Faces show or something. Along the way. But you did do the countdown a little over a year ago, and Jason Aldean was the host.
1: Yeah. It was a good co-host for me. It was a lot of fun.
0: Now, you've got a relationship with him in a lot of different ways. Of course, you had the song together, and you have written, like, what, 16 songs that he's cut?
1: I think so, something like that.
0: Well, what was it like sitting across from him, like, interviewing you?
1: It was a lot of fun, man. He might have a career at some point if he wants it.
0: Well, don't encourage him now. I need a job here.
1: Not here. No. I mean, somewhere else. But, no, he was a great co-host. It was a lot of fun.
0: And how did you guys initially hooked up?
1: Yeah. I was, very new to town, and long story short, I ended up connecting with somebody who had written some songs for him back in the day, and that's kind of how heard me sing for the first time.
0: Well, later, I want to turn that short story into a long story.
1: Yeah.
0: That's why we're here.
1: We can do that.
0: But also, you got a song in the top five right now called Kid Myself, and you've got a couple new songs that you've dropped here.
1: Yeah.
0: So we'll talk new music and some other stuff. Lots to do with John Morgan as we get along. Right now, though, we're going to get things started at number 30 in the countdown. This is Parker McCollum and Killing Me.

0: Malcolm McCollum leading off the week's top 30. That's killing me. John Morgan along as my countdown co-host this week. Current top five is Kid Myself. And I love, and I want to know this, how this came to be, which came first, kind of the song or the idea to take Kid Myself in the two different versions of the way you can, I was a kid myself.
1: Right.
0: Or I don't want to kid myself.
1: Right.
0: That's just brilliant.
1: Well, I mean, it's one of those ones that's kind of right in your face. You know, I was surprised that nobody had done it yet. I mean, those are usually
0: the... But where did that come to you? I mean...
1: Yeah, I mean, I had that title in my phone because I kind of initially I was like, that's the thought that came in was, oh, there's a way to be able to flip it both ways. I don't know if that makes sense, but you know, being able to do the flip, you know, that's probably my favorite thing about country music is a lot of my favorite country songs throughout, you know, the last couple decades, they're just strong hooks. They have a double meaning and somewhere or another, there's little ear candy things along the way. But that really started off a guitar riff. That was a title, and I just sat down and when I was, you know, getting ready for the write the next morning, I just sat down and started playing this guitar riff, and that's where a lot of the melody stemmed from. And so, yeah, it was just kind of a thing that was pretty generic or just a title to me at first, and then getting T-Hub in there and writing with him was a cool experience, but he really kind of personalized it a lot more.
0: Yeah, and hang on to that, because I want to come back and talk some more about T-Hub and his involvement. And, of course, we're talking about Tyler Hubbard. But first, though, I want to hear the song we're talking about. It's my co-host, John Morgan, and Kid Myself.
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My co-host John Morgan and his current top five, That's Kid Myself. And in just a little bit, we're going to hear from Tyler Hubbard, who is John's co-writer on that song. Right now, we're getting back to Countdown at 29. Here's Taylor Swift, I Knew It, I Knew You.

0: Taylor Swift, her recent number one, checking in number 29 this week in the countdown. I knew it, I knew you. I'm Lon Helton, and coming up, my co-host John Morgan talks about writing his current hit with Tyler Hubbard.
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5: 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A bunch of songs from Crisco, including the one that we are loving on right now called Snakeskin Boots with Ella. Here's

0: saw Miranda at Ravinia a couple weeks ago, making her Ravinia debut after all these years. Looking forward to seeing her back again next year. And that is your Country Snack Pack. 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
6: 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And 102.3. My countdown co-host this week is John Morgan. He's in the top five with Kid Myself, but we're 28 in this week's chart. Here's Corey Kent, Empty Words.

0: Lori Kent entering the countdown at number 28 with Empty Words. We're counting down the hits there in for the very first time as my co-host is John Morgan. And a bit ago, we're talking about your current hit, Kid Myself. And you were telling me that you wrote this with Tyler Hubbard. So when he was in here as my co-host, he talked about writing that song with you.
1: I just love John, dude. He was, you know, we connected right away. He's super chill as well. And just, I really respect him as an artist. It seemed like he came in kind of knowing what he wanted to say. It was nice to have, it was refreshing to have someone come in and bring a cool idea, and it was just up for me and Jordan not to mess it up, but it turned out, and honestly, it's one of my, you know, as a songwriter, one of those songs I'm really, really proud of, happy that it's out, happy that it's a single, and, you know, I really want John to win. I hope he continues with this kind of forward momentum he's got going now. It's really cool to see. He certainly deserves it. He's a great dude, super talented, and yeah, I'm happy for him.
2: Damn, how much did you pay him to say all that? That's cool, man.
0: Yeah,
2: cool
0: to hear. I think it's very cool to hear other people like just give that impression, their thoughts on especially on writing when it comes to songwriting. So
3: 100%. Yeah, it's somebody who's done it too. I mean, he's done it many times. So yeah,

0: Tyler Hubbard at a number one from 4 years ago. That's Dancing in the Country. John Morgan is my Countdown co-host this week, and we were just talking a few minutes ago about you writing your current hit, Kid Myself, along with Tyler Hubbard. Just what was it like writing with him?
1: Yeah, it was the first time I had met Tyler. I was pretty nervous. You know, I hadn't met him. I didn't know what his vibe was. You know, I'd heard, you know, you hear people are great writers, and then you never really know until you experience it yourself. And so I was a little nervous trying to come up with some good ideas the night before, and I came across an old voice memo on my phone of just a guitar riff that I'd laid down. And so the next day we got in the room, but I could tell he was kind of curious, like, what do you got? You know, what ideas you got? And so I'm like, I threw out another idea that I had. And so we started writing it. They liked it and started writing it. And about halfway through, we hit this wall where we could not break through. I was like, guys, I don't want to jump ship. If, you know, I don't want to throw our day off, but I've got another idea called Kid Myself. And I kind of pitched the idea to him. And Tyler really loved that idea. So we just started chasing it and kind of fell out. And it turned out to be one of my favorites off the album as well.
0: Well, I think it's a favorite of a lot of people, considering it's way ahead in the top five. Talking about Kid Myself, which is the current hit from my co-host, John Morgan. As we get back to the Countdown at 27, it's Kevin Powers along with Shaboozy, Move On.

0: Kevin Powers and Shaboozy up a couple to number 27. That's Move On. I'm Lon Helton. And coming up, my co-host John Morgan explains how an Uber driver connected him with Jason Aldean.
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10: He's a ranch hand in a pinch, man. Hotter than the red on the cattle brand. Cause she's a gold digger with a quick trigger. A cast iron skillet swinging lid flipper. Now he's a double wide on the county line. Sipping on a six pack of Lone Star Light. She did him dirty, took him to the cleaners. Now

0: want my horseback.
1: Cody Johnson again at number 26 with Horseback. John Morgan is this week's Countdown co-host. And you mentioned before at the start, you turned a long story short, but I want to get back to that.
2: Sure.
1: That long story part about how you kind of came into the whole Jason Aldean world of his publishing company and songwriting and all that. Did I read something? You got connected through them through an Uber driver?
2: Yeah. The long version, I when I was thinking about moving to Nashville, I was making trips down. It was 2019-ish. I started making trips down here, and I ended up taking a job at Opry Mills. And one day I was working, and this guy came out of the store and just looked super familiar. So I approached him and started chatting, and realized that he was my Uber driver a year earlier. I never spoke to him since that ride either. It was just one of those weird moments where I'm like, he looks really familiar, you know? And so when we reconnected in my store, he was just like, man, what are you doing? You know, are you still doing the music thing? And I was like, yeah, I sent him like 20 really bad demos. It was all I have, man. I was just sent him everything I had. And he hit me back later that night and was just like, man, I'd love to hear more of your, you know, anything else you got. And I'd love to, you know, just hang out and get to know each other a little better. And so I went over to his studio, and we ended up shortly after that writing a few songs, just he and I. Once that kind of started rolling, we built some chemistry. He was like, man, I'd love to pull you into a room with some guys I've been writing with for a while. And that's kind of how we all joined forces, and we started writing together as that foursome. And Jason actually called me out of the blue. He's like, hey man, this is Jason Aldean. I got your phone number from Tully. And he's like, I heard some demos you guys were writing. And he's like, I just wanted to give you a call. And he literally was just like, man, I'll be up front with you. He's like, I've just started a publishing company and a record label. And he's like, we've been looking for somebody new and young to sign and kind of represent our companies. And so, you know, what do you say to that? You know, he kind of put me on the spot. And it's been such a blast, man. He's been so good to me ever since then. Just been the same guy he was the first day I met him. So easy to work for sure.
1: And so from Uber driver passenger to hit songs.
2: Yeah.
1: Hang on to that, because I want to talk some more about Jason Aldean in just a little bit. Getting back to the Countdown at 25, it's Chase Matthew holding it down.

0: Chase Matthew up a couple to number 25, holding it down. We're counting them down this week with my co-host John Morgan. And we talked a bit ago about your connection to Jason Aldean and you writing for his publishing company. So it should not be a surprise that you also have a hand in writing his current single anytime soon.
1: Yeah, man. I'll tell you right out the gate, I did not expect him to cut the song.
0: Why not?
1: Well, it was just something that was out of the norm for what we typically write, what we chase. I feel like conceptually it was in the ballpark, but sonically it was so different than what we had been writing and producing on these on the demo side, just like, you know, wasn't what we had been sending to them. So
0: was there another artist you had in mind for this song?
1: I don't know if I had necessarily anybody else in mind. I just didn't know if it would be something that he would single, I guess, because, you know, I mean, when's the last time you've heard a keys intro on a Jason Aldean song, you know?
0: Right.
1: And I think the big connection there, I think what won him over is that I knew from the first day I met him, we connected on being huge Ronnie Millsap fans, both of us. And so I knew, I was like, there's a shot that he might really dig this, and you know, because it's got a very much so a Stranger in My House vibe. And so that was kind of what we were going for, and it worked out.
0: Man, I love the sound of this, kind of channeling Ronnie Millsap from 1983. The song we're talking about is Jason Aldean at 24, Anytime Soon.

0: Jason Aldean jumping up four to number 24 anytime soon. I'm Lon Helton, and coming up, my co-host John Morgan goes from writing songs to singing them with Jason Aldean.
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0: have any idea what my country star co-host is going to say, so why don't we get back to the countdown right here on Chicagoland's Free Country of 90.

0: Shelton up one to number 23. Let him in anyway. John Morgan is this week's Countdown co-host, and we've been talking about songwriting a lot since it's kind of what you got to Nashville and what you did before you started singing them yourself. But when we talked about your song, Kid Myself, I mentioned that twist of using the words in two different ways. You know, I love that.
1: When that thing comes, that's the twist that you don't see coming.
2: Yeah, that's my favorite thing, man. Really, it is. And that's part of the fun. I think that's what drew me into songwriting, was the challenge of trying to crack the code on that, because people have written everything at this point. You know, there's not really, at least my two cents is, some of these hit songwriters, man, they've written everything under the sun. It's just, you know, trying to find an idea or a title that they can write it a different way. That's kind of the key for me, and I love those ideas when they come along.
0: Yeah, it is a pretty amazing job, right? And talk some more about that as we get along here with John Morgan, as we get back to the Countdown at 22, Megan Maroney, Medicine.

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Russell Dickerson up a couple to number 21. That's Worth Your Wild. John Morgan, this week's Countdown co-host, stand at number 20. Here's Graylin James, Water at a Wedding.

0: James up a couple of number 20, Water at a Wedding. John Morgan in here as my co-host this week. And earlier you were telling me kind of how Jason Aldean came to sign you as a songwriter. Did you talk then about being an artist as well?
1: Yeah, it was kind of funny because I knew if being an artist ever crossed the table for me, I would jump on the opportunity. But I also knew that most of my heroes that I carved my path after, I guess, most of them were songwriters first. Mm-hmm. And so that was just a big thing that I wanted to be a part of what I do. I wanted to write my own stuff. I mean, that's why I quit playing bluegrass, was because we were playing a lot of traditional music. You're playing a lot of the same songs that everybody else was playing a different way. And so

the originality of being able to come up with an idea and form a concept to be a song and be a final product was very intriguing to me, and I wanted it to be the foundation of who I was as an artist too. And so, yeah, it was funny because he was, you know, I was a producer, I was a track guy, you know, at that time. I'd been jumping into any rooms. I told people I was a producer before I had even the gear, you know, because, you know, there was, right. they asked me, can you do a demo? And I'm like, yeah, I can do a demo. And so I was in that phase, and Jason, my whole point was Jason is the first guy who was like, man, you're not just a writer, you're an artist. And the fact that, you know, somebody like him saying that to me, especially at that time, was just a big confidence boost for me, and just, you know, the personal side of just being like, maybe I can do this, you know. And so it's been a fun ride ever

My co-host John Morgan, along with Jason Aldean, and their number one from last year, that's Friends Like That. John's current top five is Kid Myself at 19 in this week's chart. Here's John Party, Boots Off.

0: afternoon.
1: John Party up one to number 19 with Boots Off. I'm Lon Helton, and coming up, my co-host John Morgan takes back a song that he had given to Jason Aldean.
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5: 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This week's Countdown co-host is John Morgan. You know him from his number one with Jason Aldean, Friends Like That. At 18 in the chart, here's Cole Wetzel and Ella Langley, Jada.

0: Wetzel and Ella Langley moving up 3 to number 18 with Jaded. John Morgan is my co-host this week. His current top 5 is Kid Myself. And I did see recently, though, that you dropped a couple new songs, Once in a Mile, and then Crybaby.
1: Yep.
0: Of course, now.
1: Yep.
0: Which means new music is on the way, right?
1: I love it, man. That's, it's, you know, again, I love the whole process of this industry and, you know, all the different sides. That's what I'm very fortunate I get to see and touch all ends of it right now. It was cool for me to realize, like, I didn't know exactly what my sound would be, but I figured out what it wouldn't be by process of elimination, you know, and so that's been a huge benefit for me now. And just when I go into cut new music, like, I kind of know what I want it to be going into it.
0: As we said, the two new songs that are posted out there are Crybaby and Once in a Mile, available at johnmorganmusic.com. As we get back to the countdown at 17, Hudson Westbrook, Painted Pretty.

0: Jason Westbrook up one to number 17, Painted You Pretty. John Morgan is my Countdown co-host this week. We've been talking about you writing for Jason Aldean's publishing company. And just curious, is there ever a time where he goes, yeah, I kind of like that one for myself, or you were thinking, well, maybe that's for me?
1: There has been a few of those where we crossed a little bit. It's like Mexican standoff a little bit, but no, he's...
0: And what's the deciding factor?
1: For me, if he loves it, I'm like, it's all you, man, you know? I've gotten to a point where I can pretty well tell if it's something that I would want to say as an artist. Now there's been some songs that I've lived with and come back around on where I'm like, maybe, you know, maybe I should pull that. Actually, I'll tell you the story about Crybaby. That's the very first song that I've ever texted Aldean and said, hey man, can I have this one back?
0: Or did he have it on hold?
1: He had it
0: on
1: hold.
0: Was he gonna cut it?
1: Yeah, and that was kind of the deciding factor for me, was that he fell in love with the song right away when we sent him the demo. He was like, I love this. So he put it on hold very quickly. But I didn't say anything until after he got done cutting, and when he didn't have it in his final cut, I was like, okay, I think it's fair enough for me to ask, you know, if he's cool with me having it back. And so, yeah, that was the first one that I actually took back.
0: Wow.
1: So.
0: Well, that's got to be an interesting conversation, right? Asking for your song back from Jason Aldean. But as we mentioned, that song, Crybaby, is available now at johnmorganmusic.com. Getting back to this week's chart, we're at 16 with Hardy, along with Eric Church, Morgan Wallen, and Tim McGraw, MacArthur.

0: Hardy along with Eric Church, Morgan Wallen, and Tim McGraw again at number 16, MacArthur. I'm Lon Helton, and coming up, my co-host John Morgan recalls meeting a teenage bluegrasser by the name of Zach Top.
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0: 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We're counting down the top 30 country hits in the USA, along with my co-host John Morgan, who has a big top five called Kid Myself. 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
5: Let me tell

0: Jelly Roll again at number 15 with Hands Up. John Morgan is my co-host this week. His top five is Kid Myself. And you're on the road right now, of course, with Brantley Gilbert, which is an interesting pairing.
1: Yeah, I think one of the cool connections I'm excited to chat with him about, hopefully, is the early days of writing for him. You know, I mean, he had several Aldean hits early on and really...
0: Dirt Road Anthem.
1: I mean, one of his, maybe his biggest song. It might be Big Daring Tractor, but that's... I'm sure they're neck and neck.
0: Right.
1: And so just to have that under his belt, I'm excited to get to chat with him and pick his brain on how that all worked out and get the stories behind it.
0: Yeah, as I said, I think it's just a fascinating combination. And the folks can check out your tour dates with Brantley Gilbert at BrantleyGilbert.com or, of course, JohnMorganMusic.com. Getting back to the countdown at 14, it's Luke Combs, Rethink Some Things.

0: Luke Combs moving up three to number 14, Rethink Some Things. John Morgan is this week's Countdown co-host, and up next is Zach Topp. And when he was in here, he was talking about meeting you actually more than like 10 years ago.
1: Might have been 2014 or 15 or something. But he was playing with a band called Mountain Faith at the time. And yeah, they came and played a festival back in the Northwest that we all went to. And then every time I'd be, you know, out here or something, run across them. And it was always a good time. And then Jason Aldean cut Heartbreak. And I was like, John Morgan. And then looked him up on social media. And sure enough, he's in Nashville writing songs too, kind of about the same time that I got moved here and was trying to do it too. So that was kind of cool to, yeah, just see a couple old bluegrassers making noise in the country world. And it's fun to, we were on a few radio shows together last year and stuff. Mm-hmm. And always fun to get to run across him and we have a good time.
2: We have had some good times together. We did several radio events in the last couple of years and just, you know, gotten to rekindle that friendship a little bit. Yeah, it's I can't believe it's been that long since we met, but
0: that's just crazy to me how stuff like that works.
2: Isn't that funny?
0: 12 years ago.
2: Yeah, and I honestly remember when he first moved to town, and I don't want to say I called it, but I was like, I know how good this guy is on guitar. I know how good he is as a singer. I was like, if he gets in the room with some big songwriters and cracks the code on that, it's game over for him, because that's what I've always said about him. It's so deserving. Finally, somebody, it's like a Stapleton to me, that he's undeniably deserving of what he's getting right now. And
0: did you remember meeting him 12 years ago?
2: Oh, yeah, man. We stayed in touch, and I actually became really good friends with some of his bandmates at the time. And so, yeah, we still chat back and forth about the good old days sometimes. It's a lot of fun.
0: That's very cool. I love just how that happens in this business.
2: Yeah.
0: We're talking about Zach Topp, who is next at 13 with South of Sanity.

0: Lainey Wilson and John Mayer once again at number 12 with Phone Keys Wallet. We're counting them down here with John Morgan, and up next is Riley Green. Now, when Riley was in here as my co-host, he was talking about you guys being out on the road together.
1: Well, John's great, man. I had him out on the road last year, and he's going to have a real moment, I think. I mean, obviously, it's great that he's got somebody like Jason to kind of take him under his wing, and Jason was the same way with me. You just can't help but learn something from guys that have been doing it for that long. Obviously, John is taking notes the same way I did. When he went on tour last year, I got to really catch up with him, and he'd get on stage with me and do a song or two. And like I said, I think the best thing you can be right now is different, have your own sound, and he's definitely trying to, you know, pave his own way, and I think that's great.
2: That's cool. It was very cool to hear. Yeah, Riley was... He's one of the first guys that, you know, took a chance on having us out on the road with him early on. I mean, his camp has just always been so kind to us. That's my biggest thing now. You know, when you're on the road, it matters who you're out with. You know, if you're going to have a good time or not, it matters what camp is in charge and making the calls. And I've always been of the mindset of, you know, if we're out on the road with you, it's your rules, you know, it's your rules and it's your show, and I'm not there to do anything other than fire the crowd up for you and do my job. Obviously, we want to win some of your fans over, but that's been the part that I've seen gain my camp the most respect, is just showing up, staying out of the way, being prepared, you know, and just doing our job, delivering a good show at the end of the night. I think that's about all you can ask for somebody coming out for that slot, you know.
0: Well, it sounds like you guys had a pretty good time on the road together, and I'm not surprised. And we're talking about Riley Green, who's next to number 11, Think

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2: You gotta crank that up.

These are the week's top 30 country hits as compiled by Country Air Check. I'm John Morgan here this week with Lon Helton. Newcomer Zach John King has his first top 10. Get to drinking.

0: Zach John King and number 10, Get to Drinkin'. John Morgan is my co-host this week. Of course, you know him from his big top five called Kid Myself. And hey, earlier this year, your buddies Parmalee were in here as my co-host, and they kind of wanted to give you a little shout-out.
1: It's cool. John's actually a North Carolina guy, and he's on our label group, and we just did a show with him, but... I mean,
2: we've done quite a few shows with John.
1: His song cool. is great.
3: We're working on a co-write with him.
1: Yeah, right? I am. I'm about to go in and do a co-write with John. Yeah, so looking forward to that. Really looking forward to that. I love what he's doing. I mean, he's obviously the big driving force behind all the Jason Aldean hits over the past six singles.
0: Yeah, that'll work out.
1: Like that. Yeah. Maybe he'll spread a little bit of that on the Parmalee camp over here.
4: Hey, you can't say I didn't try, man. We wrote and got a great song. We even got his vocal on it. So I need to bump him. I need to hit that back in the text thread and say, hey, what's going on with this one? You know,
0: right.
4: I love those guys, though, man. The first time I ever met them, it's a funny story. I was still playing bluegrass. I was probably 15 or 16 at the time, and we somehow got a gig opening for them at the Little League World Series out in Omaha. And I didn't know them at all. I really was just, you know, engulfed in the bluegrass world at the time. And so they came out and were just so cool to us. Didn't know us from Adam, but they were super nice and just let us come hang out on their bus and the whole nine. So I've always loved those guys. They've always been good to me.

0: Dan and Shay up one, number nine, that's Say So. John Morgan is my co-host this week. His current top five is called Kid Myself. And John, up next on the chart is Luke Bryan. So what was it like for you to have him sing a song that you wrote?
1: It's pretty wild, man. I mean, he's been on my bucket list for a while. I've been, you know, writing for, shooting for him for a while. This is the first cut I've gotten on.
0: The song's about us?
1: Yeah,
0: the
1: song's about us. And that song, just in particular, I mean, we obviously didn't know Luke was going to be the feature on it until, you know, close to cutting time. But we had that title, and we rewrote it like 2-3 times maybe, and just we had to massage it to make it work. But it was so rewarding to, you know, have an idea that had been around for that long finally get a chance to see the light of day, and to have, you know, a superstar like Luke on it, and just to kind of take it home. And also it being, you know, the name of the tour, that's always a cool thing as well.
0: Of course, the song's about us. Jason Aldean along with Luke Bryan was next at number 8, Country, and She Knows It.
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1: Miranda's new project, Crisco, is out everywhere, and she just had a performance at the new Nashville venue, The Truth. It's going to stream as an Amazon Music Songline live episode. It is coming up on Amazon Music, Prime Video, and Twitch this Wednesday at 8 o'clock. A bunch of songs from Crisco, including the one that we are loving on right now called Snakeskin Boots with Ella.

0: saw Miranda at Ravinia a couple weeks ago, making her Ravinia debut after all these years. Looking forward to seeing her back again next year. And that is your Country Snack Pack. 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
3: I'm Lon Helton, and I'm working my way to the top of the country chart along with a country star co-host right here at Chicagoland's Free Country. My countdown co-host this week is John Morgan. He's got a top 5 called Kid Myself. We're at number 7 right now with Lauren Elena and Chase Matthew and All My Exes.

0: Lauren Elena and Chase Matthew at number 7, All My Exes. John Morgan's my co-host this week. And through the show, we were talking about so many of the number ones that you've written for Jason Aldean, including his last one, Don't Tell On Me. And just such a great song. But was that one you thought about keeping for yourself, maybe?
1: I don't think I had time to think about it. We wrote it. My memory, my timeline might be off, but I think I remember us writing this song very close to when they were getting ready to go in and cut the record. And so, you know, it was one of those ones that we, when we started writing it, we kind of thought like this is kind of in his wheelhouse. Like, you know, we were chasing this out. It was a cool idea. You know, we all the pieces were starting to, you know, come together. And I just remember it was almost an immediate, I want that. And so I didn't really have time to, but you know, what's been fun is getting to cover it, you know, in our set. We've got it in our set when we're not out with him or anything. We do a medley type version of that and Whiskey Drink, which is going to be cool to do on tour. But it's so much fun to have those in your back pocket just to pull out and let people say, oh, you're that guy.

0: Jason Aldean, his most recent number one, that's Don't Tell on Me. A co-writer on that song, John Morgan, is this week's co-host. Getting back to the charts, you want to talk about this next artist, Ella Langley.
1: Yeah, Ella's another one that I feel like her success has happened so fast that people bypass the point of she's just good, you know? She's set the bar early on, I think, before anybody, you know, outside of Nashville knew who she was. I could tell early on that it clicked with her that it starts with the song. She's very much a songwriter. I've written with, you know, her camp and her close writers that are all over her record many times, and she brings that element of knowing what direction to point writers in the room for her thing. She's very much so got her thumb pressed down on what's working for her, and she's also just a very sweet person that's always been kind to me, and I'm excited hopefully one day to get in a room with her. But she's crushing right now.
0: Can't think of anybody crushing it any more than Ella Langley, who's at number six, Loving Life Again.

0: Langley up one to number six, Loving Life Again.
1: I'm John Morgan here this week with Lon Helton. Coming up, Lon and I will get to the week's top five.
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5: We

0: my co-host John Morgan at number five with Kid Myself. And a little inside baseball, I think, here, John. Kid Myself was the most added song at country radio on June 16th of 2025. It charted 3 months later, September 15th.
1: Wow.
0: So we've now a little over a year for this song to be in the top five and looking at number one.
2: That's crazy. I knew we were close.
0: You were aware of that, right?
2: I knew I was in the ballpark. I didn't know if we'd broke a year, but yeah, that's wild.
0: Did you watch that going up? What were your thoughts as all that was going on? I mean, because it's really unusual to go from most added to 3 months till it charts.
2: Yeah.
0: I
2: don't know. I think sometimes, just hot take, but I think sometimes when a song, for one, I think mid-tempos, you know, all the factors play into it, I think, and having a mid-tempo, sometimes it takes a minute to just be an earworm for people and for them to sit and live with it and digest it, and then it becomes something familiar, you know. And I think that's been the coolest thing that I've noticed is it didn't fly out the gate, right? Most at it is amazing.
0: Which was a surprise since you had the great big hit.

0: Jason and friends like that. So you would have thought.
1: Yeah, I think, you know, a lot of it too, again, is what we were talking about earlier, where it's my first single on my own.
0: Yeah.
1: And I think that, you know, it's easy to do it once, it's hard to follow it up. That is very cool.
0: Well, it's just an amazing journey, taking a year to go up the charts for this song. I'm talking about Kid Myself from my co-host John Morgan there at number 5. As we get on to number 4, it's Morgan Wallen, Been By Now.

0: Kenny Chesney again at number 3, Carry On.
1: I'm John Morgan here this week with Lon Helton. Coming up, Lon and I will speak with the artist who has the number 1 song in the USA.
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0: 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John Morgan is this week's Countdown co-host at number 2. 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

0: Combs again at number two with Be By You. John Morgan, my Countdown co-host this week, as we now come to the number one song in the USA. Of course, it's the very first number one hit for Stella Lefty. And as our tradition here on Country Countdown USA, we get that artist with their first number one on the line. And actually on Zoom right now is Stella. And congrats on the number one. What do you think?
1: Thank you so much. I am absolutely amazed by everything that's happened with Boston. It's been a crazy journey.
0: We're going to ask you both about this number one thing. So tell me, Stella, just how you found out and the excitement of first number one.
1: I actually was at the airport when I found out, going from Ottawa to Las Vegas, and I was absolutely shocked. I got a text, which I know seems kind of underwhelming, but it was not at all underwhelming. I was freaking out in the airport, and I was just so amazed. It's crazy. I can't imagine.

0: you know, I could have never imagined all of this happening. So I'm just so grateful for it all.
1: John, did you find out in a text you had a number one?
2: I think I got a text too, actually.
1: Oh, did you?
2: Yeah. That must be the new thing. Hi, Stella. Congrats.
0: Hi. Thank you so much.
1: Did this rise up the country radio charts and all country radio play? Did it surprise you at all?
0: It was so shocking. And it was also crazy to see it in real time because I was on tour with Cam Whitcomb when Boston first had come out. And so I was just seeing the progressive rise of people continue to know the song and know it more and more at each show. And so I definitely felt like I was seeing it happen in real time, which was so surreal.
1: John, you had to feel that too. I mean, just as it grows, as the song grows on the radio.
2: Yeah, Stella, I was going to ask you that too. If you felt the difference, you know, going from like top 20 or like breaking top 10, if you saw any kind of difference in the response, like crowd-wise, when you're out on the road.
0: Yeah, people definitely, you know, the more as it climbed up, as you were saying, like into the top 10, I just felt like more people knew it. And I was in all these scenarios where I was like far away from where I lived and I was in all these cities that I'd never been before, and all of a sudden people were singing back a song that I had written to me on stage. So I definitely got to see that.
1: And by the way, I should tell you, as a female artist with their first song, you've hit number one the fastest of anybody in the last 20 years. Before that, it was Gretchen Wilson in 2004 with Redneck Woman.
0: Oh, my God.
1: Then in 2006, it was Carrie Underwood with Jesus Take the Wheel.
0: Yeah, I can't. It's completely impossible to process that, especially with Carrie Underwood. I grew up listening to, obviously, Jesus Take the Wheel and all of her discography. So to even be in the conversation with her and Gretchen Wilson is just an absolute dream come true. And to have my song, you know, be in the conversation with them is just unfathomable completely.
1: We do have a tradition, though, that the artist that has their very first number one, we like to just give you all the time you want to introduce it. So say whatever you want, just introduce the number one song in the USA.
0: I can't believe I'm saying this, but you're listening to Boston by Stella Lefty, which is, as of right now, the number one song in the country. Thank you so much.

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1: Take a look under your bed. 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

0: Chicagoland's free country. I am Jillian. How's your weekend going so far? Are you doing some fun celebrating like I am? My birthday was this past Friday, celebrating 43 years. And if you're like me, you like to celebrate the entire weekend. But I am honoring you with fun prizes. Yes, your last chance to see Zach Top. That's going to be happening. Got more keywords on the way. Thank you so much for being here. Welcome to the show and happy Sunday morning to you.
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Hi, it's Drew. Hope you have a fantastic Sunday fun day. Go Bears. I'll see you back here early tomorrow morning at Free Country.

October. Playoff baseball hits so much differently when your favorite team has made it to the playoffs. Yes, I have been a diehard White Sox fan since I was a little girl. Born and raised. Love them. I remember it in 2005 very clearly. So this is an exciting time for baseball fans.

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The first time hearing that song, it was everything in my power to know every single word to that, and I'm happy to admit that I still know every single word as fast as he sings in that song. Oh, I love it. And my kids look at me like I'm crazy, but I was like, no, it was a goal back in the 90s to have that song memorized. His other one too. Oh, gotta love John Michael Montgomery. Carly Pierce now at Chicagoland's Free Country.

0: Zach Taff is headlining the Allstate Arena for the very first time, which is so cool. And I love seeing shows at the Allstate Arena. And if you want to go to that specific show, well, you're in luck. We are giving you a chance for last chance seats to see him next Friday night, October 9th. Free at 5 after. I got another keyword for you. Coming up, you're going to take that keyword and text it back to us at 800-593-FREE to win a pair of tickets to see Zach Taff. That's on the way next.
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2: 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It is coming up on Amazon Music, Prime Video, and Twitch this Wednesday at 8 o'clock. A bunch of songs from Crisco, including the one that we are loving on right now called Snakeskin Boots with Ella. Here's

0: 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Looking forward to seeing her back again next year. 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

So are you like me, where you're like, how in the world are we already in the month of October? I feel like all of 2026 has been flying so fast. And yes, I am celebrating my birthday this weekend, just turned 43 this past Friday. And we did something for the very first time as a family on Friday to celebrate my birthday. And I don't know how I feel about it, but I'm going to share it with you coming up next. It's Ella Langley now, loving life again. And I hope you feel that exact same way.

Evans, and what a fun music video it was as well. Well, my birthday was on Friday, and for the first time, we went out to dinner with my family, which we've done traditionally every single year since I was a kid. But then we went to an escape room, and I've been to them a couple times with coworkers for, like, you know, building and stuff like that. But I went with my husband and my two boys, 7 and 15, and let me just say that was an adventure. Mama turned into, like, a control freak, but it was really fun working together. We were laughing, and I was like, this

did you catch Lon Helton's Country Countdown USA this morning? He always has the best guest on there. And he chatted with John Morgan about how he first started songwriting and connecting with Jason Aldean, which is so cool. Stella's number one song, Boston. And also stories about Tyler Hubbard, Riley Green, Parmalee, Luke Bryan, and Ella Langley, who we love so much. And then next weekend, he's going to have Lauren Elena out there. He seriously has the best people on his show. And if you missed it this morning, don't worry. We have like a double play happening. You can listen again tonight, 7 to 10 p.m. right here at Chicago Landing.

What if Taylor Swift just bought a new mansion in Cleveland? It ain't gonna help the Guardians win. Our White Sox go deeper into the playoffs. And we've got your soundtrack for all the good vibes. 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

0: am all about the girl power, and when women collaborate on a song together, especially when you know that they're like besties in real life, that's exactly what you get here with this free country first play. Miranda Lambert featuring Ella Langley. It is called Snakeskin Boots, and that name alone, yes, sign me up. Take a listen. Let me know what you think.
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Hi, it's Drew. Hope you have a fantastic Sunday fun day. Go Bears. I'll see you back here early tomorrow morning at Free Country.

0: admit it or not, the holidays are going to be here so fast. We are already in October, and this flew by. So think about Thanksgiving and think about Christmas. Yes, I know it's crazy to think that far ahead. 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

watching Riley Green as one of the judges on The Voice, or I guess he's considered a coach on there. Well, not only has he got that going on, but he just dropped his new album. Did you see how well it did? We'll talk about it all coming up.

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Hi, it's Drew. Hope you have a fantastic Sunday fun day. Go Bears. I'll see you back here early tomorrow morning at Free

I'd say that Riley Green's fitting in pretty good as one of the coaches on The Voice. It's one of my absolute favorite shows. Lots of country artists have been coming and going in there. Dan and Shay, of course, are my favorite. They were on there. But not only is Riley Green showing himself on TV, but his new album, That's Just Me, debuted at number 3 on Billboard 200. That's the biggest debut of his career and his first ever top 10 on the chart. So that's pretty cool. Congratulations to him.

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0: And we've got your last chance seats to see him. Next Friday night, October 9th. 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

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It is so fast-paced, but nonetheless, what a great song from

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5: 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I'd been out on the road, lonely at night. And it'd been a while.

0: me some Keith Urban. He is seriously one of those underrated artists. I absolutely love him live in concert. He just sings to my soul. Well, that does it for me. I am Jillian, wrapping it up for this Sunday morning. Whatever you've got planned, keep it locked here, especially if you're a Zach Top fan. Jim Ryan's coming up next, and he's got another free at 5 after keyword for you, and they continue throughout the day as well. 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
2: Miranda's new project, Crisco, is out everywhere, and she just had a performance at the new Nashville venue, The Truth. It's going to stream as an Amazon Music Songline live episode. It is coming up on Amazon Music, Prime Video, and Twitch this Wednesday at 8 o'clock. A bunch of songs from Crisco, including the one that we are loving on right now, called Snakeskin Boots with Ella. Here's a clip.

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1: Well, well, a Sunday fun day. Jim Ryan checking in. It's the first time and last chance. Zach Top, for the first time ever, going to headline the Allstate Arena. Your last chance to grab the tickets right now, this weekend. Free and five after keywords are getting you into that show next Friday night, October 9th. So I'm looking for the word cigarette. All right, cigarette. 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As I put Thomas Rhett in your ears with a question we've probably all asked at one time or another, what do we do now that all the bars are closed? After

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It's Jim. I am not scoreboard watching. Believe me, it's difficult. I'm here to play you a lot of free country, including Ella with Cole Wetzel, Jaded at Chicagoland's Free Country.

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1: She was storming through the house that day, and I could tell she was leaving. And I thought, oh, she'll be back, till she turned around and pointed.

So it may have been Friday, but I really think it was Thursday. Hey, it's Jim, Chicagoland's Free Country. It was National AI in the Workplace Day. You gotta wonder, though, how long is it gonna be before AI starts celebrating National Take Your Human to Work Day?

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0: One of those beautiful fall weekends that you just want to take a picture of and put on a postcard, right? Hey, it's Jim. Talk to Joanne in Wheaton. She's just hanging in the backyard. That's a good thing to do on weekends like this. Wanted to hear some Morgan Wallen, "I'm the Problem," at Chicagoland's Free Country.
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0: 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Hi, it's Drew. Hope you have a fantastic Sunday fun day. Go Bears. I'll see you back here early tomorrow morning at Free Country.
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1: 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I am Jim Ryan. Last chance to pick these up. 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

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Let's make this happen now. Hey, it's Jim. Your last chance to grab tickets to see Zach Top next week. 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Z-A-C-H. 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

What can you say? How about them White Sox? 3-0 so far in the playoffs for 2026. Hey, it's Jim Ryan. I know I don't want to get cocky or ahead of myself, but one game to none so far in the ALDS with the Guardians. Game two is going to be tomorrow afternoon, 4 o'clock is first pitch. I'm still maintaining Sox and four. We get games 3 and 4 Wednesday and Thursday at Wrigley Field on the south side.

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Your first chance to qualify with me tomorrow morning at 8:05. Hi, it's Drew. Hope you have a fantastic Sunday fun day. Go Bears. I'll see you back here early tomorrow morning.

0: country, man.
1: It doesn't matter. It's 5 o'clock somewhere.
0: It's always on 5 in Margaritaville, come to think of it.
1: Yeah, I heard that.
0: You've been there, haven't you?
1: Yes, sir.
0: I've seen your boat there.
1: I've been to Margaritaville a few times.
0: All right. Well, that's good.
1: Stumble my way back.
0: Okay. Well, we just want to make sure you can keep it between the navigational beacons.
1: Between the buoys. I got it.
0: All right. Well, it's 5 o'clock. Let's go somewhere.
1: I'm ready. Crank it up.
0: Let's get out of here.
1: I'm gone.

Chicagoland's Free Country. Hey, it is Jim Ryan. So a couple of weeks ago, he put out his 21st studio album, Silver Sands Marina, and of course, the huge world tour that's stopping in to Soldier Field next June, which we already gave out tickets for. My guess is, haven't cleared this with the boss, but I would think we might find some more tickets as we get closer. But hey, no promises. Kenny Chesney, it's new now. Remember Me That Way.

0: 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Somewhere outside of the zoo. And we've got your last chance seats to see them. Next Friday night, October 9th. 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

So my question to you, did you miss Lon Helton this morning? It's a good thing we have the double play in 2026. Hey, it's Jim Ryan. Tonight at 7, Lon Helton's Country Countdown USA. He's going to be hanging out with John Morgan, talking about his songwriting and how he first got started with that and connected with Jason Aldean, and why Stella Lefty's number one song, Boston, is record-breaking. That all starts tonight at 7, Lon Helton's Country Countdown USA at Free Country 98.3 and 102.3.

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time of year again. This is so cool. The 33rd season for the Chicago Wolves trying to get back to the Calder Cup, the Western Conference champions. 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

0: Ryan and Shay, they've been on the new season of The Voice this year. Hey, it's Jim Ryan. Have you been watching? Also on that show, I think Riley Green's doing a heck of a job. I also love him. I hope he's going to be back because tonight it's the season two premiere of that show, the Yellowstone spinoff called Marshals, the one with Luke Grimes. And Riley had a recurring role last season. Hopefully he's back this season too. I believe that is on, well, depending on the football schedule, that is going to be on CBS 2 tonight. What's on my schedule? Another pair of tickets for you to go see Zach Top at the Allstate next week. It's our free at 5 after, and I'm going to do that for you at 3:05. Hang on.
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2: 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It is coming up on Amazon Music, Prime Video, and Twitch this Wednesday at 8 o'clock. A bunch of songs from Crisco, including the one that we are loving on right now called Snakeskin Boots with Ella. Here's a clip.

0: 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Looking forward to seeing her back again next year. And that is your Country Snack Pack. 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

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I'm Jim Ryan on this incredible looking and feeling fall weekend. Boy, you can't beat this weather. How about winning some tickets? That'll just put some icing on the cake of a nice weather weekend. Free at 5 after. Zach Topp is playing the Allstate next Friday night, the 9th. Want to get you in. So I want you to send me the word TOP. 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Three little letters. 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

0: Pirate Free Country, 98.3 in the south and the west, 102.3 in the north. My name's Jim Ryan. Well, they worked on Ella's album together. They even worked on this new one for Miranda. And both knew, even though they didn't get along at times, they were on the right track because of those disagreements. This is a really good one. 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
1: Miranda's new project, Crisco, is out everywhere, and she just had a performance at the new Nashville venue, The Truth. It's going to stream as an Amazon Music Songline live episode. It is coming up on Amazon Music, Prime Video, and Twitch this Wednesday at 8 o'clock. A bunch of songs from Crisco, including the one that we are loving on right now called Snakeskin Boots with Ella. Here's

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blessing. 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

Nothing like a Bears victory Sunday. 23-12 at Soldier Field over the Jets. Nice. Improved to a 3-1 record. I'm liking it. 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I'm Jim Ryan with Jelly Roll.

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Hope you have a fantastic Sunday fun day. Go Bears. I'll see you back here early tomorrow.

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0: 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I am Jim Ryan. Enjoy the rest of this weekend and this Sunday fun day. I'll tell you what, my friend Hannah B has got more free at 5 after keywords. Zach Top is coming to the Allstate next weekend. We're getting you in his first ever headlining appearance there. Last chance to win the tickets. Hannah's going to have a pair for you at 4:05. Hang on.
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try and start over and eat healthy, and then a burger just appears right in front of my face. I'm like, how could I say no to a cheeseburger, okay? Luke Combs, on the other hand, he's down 30 pounds, and one of his big motivators was getting in shape for hunting season. So to celebrate, Luke just went on an elk hunting trip and finally tagged a 6-point bull after coming up empty on a New Mexico hunt last year. So with that being said, I'm going to go get myself a cheeseburger in Chicagoland's free country.

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Hi, it's Drew. Hope you have a fantastic Sunday fun day. Go Bears. I'll see you back here early tomorrow morning at Free Country.

at 7. It's Lon Helton's Country Countdown USA, and we're going to hear some fun stories about this guy right here. Riley Green. It's Chicagoland's free country at 98.3 in the south and the west and 102.3 in the north. Happy Sunday to you.

Sasha actually just shared that she's prepping for vocal cord surgery later this month at Vanderbilt University Medical Center in Nashville. Doctors recently found nodes on her vocal cords, and she says that years of nonstop touring finally caught up with her. So, Dasha, we are sending you all of the positive vibes from all of us at Chicagoland's Free Country. So-

weekend, went to a haunted house. This weekend, did a pumpkin farm. Already decorated my house with the Halloween decorations about a month and a half ago. Holiday season, I am ready for you. Bring it on. I'm kidding. It's Chicagoland's free country. Love this one. It's Lauren Elena, Chase Matthew with All My Exes.

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0: you're thinking about, that mortgage payment that's coming up, or you got bills due, but you want to go to a Bears game this season, don't you worry. 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A shot for you to win $1,000 every weekday through October 30th. And yes, it begins tomorrow. It's free at 5 after all day long, beginning with Drew Walker tomorrow morning at 8:05. It's Chicagoland's Free Country coming up in just a few minutes. It's another free at 5 after keyword for you for those Zach Tops tickets. Stick around. How many group chats are in your phone right now?
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8: 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You gave up 6 goals last week, Steve. Maybe play to win, huh?

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Hi, it's Drew. Hope you have a fantastic Sunday fun day. Go Bears. I'll see you back here early tomorrow morning at Free Country.

shopping for the ones you love always so difficult? So my dad is turning 60 October 16th. I have no idea what to get him. And you know, the thing with dads is you ask them what they want, they're like, don't get me anything, you can get me a pair of socks. Like, yeah, I'm gonna give you a pair of socks for your 60th birthday, Dad. It's Chicagoland's free country.

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think Eric may have some big, big plans. I don't know. He was asking me questions about a ring this weekend, so we'll see when that happens. It's Hannah B., Chicagoland's Free Country.

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5: Once upon another time, when angels roam Mulholland Drive, long before she left Los Angeles. Like roses on the black lapel, one by one they all just fell like stars into the hills of Beverly.

new from Miranda Lambert and Ella Langley. It's called Snakeskin Boots. It's Hannah B's Chicagoland's Free Country. So Sundays are for laundry, grocery shopping, dishes, meal prepping, and watching football. And I'm going to fully admit that I only checked one of those things off my list, and that was watching football. So maybe I should rethink some things and actually do the responsibilities that are important. It's Chicagoland's Free Country.

chased through hostile air. He went down, but they missed me by a hair. He'd always stop right there and say,

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0: up at 7, we have Lon Helton's Country Countdown USA. I always look forward to it. And tonight, he's going to be chatting with John Morgan about how he first started songwriting and connected with Jason Aldean. It is a wild story. So looking forward to that. And coming up in just a few minutes at 6:05, it's another free at 5 after keyword for you for those Zach Top tickets. It's Chicagoland's Free Country. Stick around.
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2: 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A bunch of songs from Crisco, including the one that we are loving on right now called Snakeskin Boots with Ella. Here's a

0: 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Looking forward to seeing her back again next year. 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

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Hi, it's Drew. Hope you have a fantastic Sunday fun day. 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

every intention of cooking dinner on Sunday night. You just went to the grocery store this morning. 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

believe that Kenny Chesney is going to be here next summer. I am already counting down the days. Yes, we're only in the first weekend of October, but you know, you got to get yourself something to look forward to, right? 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

0: 7. It's Lon Helton's Country Countdown USA, and he's going to be chatting with John Morgan. I'm Hannah B. out of here for the evening. Enjoy the rest of your Sunday, and I'll chat with you tomorrow at 10. 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

0: It's time to count down the week's top 30. I'm John Morgan, and you know me for this song. I'm back in the top five with this one. I don't wanna kid myself. We'll play these songs and more as I count down the week's top 30 with Lon Helton of Country Air Check. Right now, here's Lon with the week's hottest song.
1: Well, thanks, John, and our radio stations give the honor to Stella Lefty and Boston.

0: Stella Lefty with the week's hottest song, Boston. And later, we'll find out if Stella has her very first number one on Country Countdown USA. Each week, I'm joined by a top country star who stops by the studio to give you a hand counting down the hits. Along this week is John Morgan. How are you, man?
1: I'm good, man. How are you?
0: I don't know how or why, but like, this is the first time we've ever met.
1: Yeah,
0: it's funny. Is very unusual for me in the show, because usually I see people at showcases or clubs or New Faces show or something. Along the way. But you did do the countdown a little over a year ago, and Jason Aldean was the host.
1: Yeah. It was a good co-host for me. It was a lot of fun.
0: Now, you've got a relationship with him in a lot of different ways. Of course, you had the song together, and you have written, like, what, 16 songs that he's
1: got? I think so, something like that.
0: But what was it like sitting across from him, like, interviewing you?
1: It was a lot of fun, man. He might have a career at some point if he wants it.
0: Well, don't encourage him now. I need a job here.
1: Not here. No. I mean, somewhere else. But, no, he was a great co-host. It was a lot of fun.
0: And how did you guys initially hooked up?
1: Yeah. I was, very new to town, and long story short, I ended up connecting with